hate to give the satisfaction asking how you're doing now. How's the castle built off people you pretend to care about? Just what you wanted. Look at you, cool guy, you got it. I see the parties and diamonds. Sometimes when I close my eyes, 6 months of torture you sold to some forbidden paradise. I loved you truly.

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2: 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That cafe right near Bank and Walkley, where you burnt your tongue on cups of hot caffeine.

0: She's in the know. Here's Candace with what's happening in entertainment. 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

you can have. It's Jamie Fine, If Anything's Left on Air 106. How you doing? Good morning. Candace filling in for Justin today. Calgary is coming for you, Winnipeg. Yes, Calgary could become

It's Cameron Wickholm, who was in Alberta on the weekend at the Big Valley Jamboree. Yeah, he put on a fantastic show. That was in Camrose. Old Dominion was there. Keith Urban, Riley Green. Yeah, there was a lot of eye candy. Here's Somber Homewrecker on Air 106.

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2: Hey, it's Justin Crouch from Air Mornings. Just in case you missed it on the show the other day, got a question for you. Is Benson Boone actually just Adele? So I'm sure by now you've heard this latest tune. We've been spinning it for you, Time of Your Life. But I'm sitting here listening to that song and I'm like, why does that sound so familiar? And then it dawned on me. Am I the only one who hears Adele? Please tell me I'm not crazy. Tell me I'm not the only one who hears it.
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0: 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I'm Candace Johnson. 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
14: 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Wouldn't doubt we see something like this on Netflix in the next couple of months.
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